looking good, but you look so much better on me. On me. 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On me. You look good, but you look so much better on me. On me. You look good, but you look so much better on me.

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Frischer Rock von The Pretty Reckless. So what does it say? What does it say about you? The Pretty Reckless. About you.